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1: 好啊
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3: Laura，We all love you，Laura。
0: Where is she?
3: She's in Vancouver.
0: Vancouver. Hi, Laura.

0: Markham, are you ready for Indy? Yeah!
1: The track's ready, and the excitement is building, and we're ready to host our inaugural Ontario Honda Dealers at Markham.
2: I'll be able to hear it from the balcony, and not only that, I'd love to, you know, smell the fumes, and just that's what gets me going.
1: This event generates 19,000 hotel room nights. There's not enough hotels here in the city of Markham, so obviously there's that business is going to be spread around, but between the restaurants and the shopping and all the extra activity, obviously here, but throughout the region, it's a $50 million economic generator.
3: 3:15，大家都聽到啦，頭先開頭嘅時候啦，市長啦幾興奮咧，咁咪拆曬，唔係話唔想教，我幫佢教。受任何人問題唔關啦，市長時嘅，中間有兩把聲嘅，一個咧就係萬錦市長時嘉平啦，另外中間夾雜有把男仔聲咧，咁都係華裔嚟嘅，佢就講到嗰樣嘢係令到我哋啲車迷好興奮。嗱，雖然成日都話賽車好燒錢，但係當你作為旁觀者，你見到架車好高速喺你前面經過，而聞到嗰陣汽油味。 就係呢陣咧香香地嘅汽油味，你覺得哇，成件事好興奮㗎！<笑>你令我諗起我媽咪。點解？
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